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0: Got paid for the night in. 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Dropping line after line. 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

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David Mancuso's loft. 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And as the break is playing,

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It's a connection that travels deep, from one soul to another. A gentle movement starts.

sou o Gonçalo Henriques e estou contigo todas as terças à meia-noite na Rádio Horizonte. 60 minutes. Only house music. Just for you. Just for you. Just for you. Just for you.

It's a 2 to the 3 to the 4. 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Oh my, good Lord. 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

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Your sandy feet, the way you breathe, the subtle things that make it all worth it.

let's get the party started. See you at the bar, you was hardly talking. That's when I knew that your heart was scarring. Friends to lovers need a part to star in. Like, wait, babe, let me